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0: 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I can take the call for RC3.
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0: 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Medic 507, respond on control 83, attack is 9, reported smoke coming from the floorboards. Repeating, box 6223, location 1225 Naples, south of Newton and Curtis. 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Division 3, Rescue 2, Medic 507, respond on control 83, attack is 9, reported as smoke coming from the floorboards.
1: Control 3, engine 15.
2: Engine 15. Speed helicopter on this as well.
0: Okay, Mr. Zeke.

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1: 558.
0: 558, clear of UC Hyde. What would you like us for the remaining?
1: 558, Silverstone.
0: 558, copy. Thank you, Silverstone.
2: 1-3-16, medic 567, logging in 101 out of 49.
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0: 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Your location is 685 Gary, Unit 408, crossing Jones and Leavenworth. 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
1: Crisis 7, pull from police, please.
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One patient being taken by Rescue Boat 2 to the Marina Dock. We have 51 and medic unit. Meet them there.

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4: Five eight, are we clear for crew swap?
2: 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Good night.
4: 5-8, copy. 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
2: 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Thank you.

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0: 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We're clear off last. We're getting off the board for end of shift. Thank you. Have a good night.
1: Have a good night.
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0: 5561, 1449.
1: I copy that. We'll have you to 11 clear.
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0: TB5, can you add me to Medic 575's call, please?
1: Yep, you're on.
0: Thank you. And then I'm going to ask the unit to come in service here in a few minutes. When they come in service, can you also send us to, or attach the 575 call?
1: I'm sorry, you cut out the last one. You want to attach another CPU, another medics call?
0: Yeah, Street Price 3 will be in service probably about 10 minutes. When they come in service, if you can add them to the same call, and I'll give them the details.
1: All right, copy.

0: 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Kaiser South is on total. All the others are open.
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0: Still RC1, I'm clear from Gary. 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
2: 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We're going to Van Ness, not San Francisco.

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1: 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We just got him off. 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
0: Hey, this is actually going to be a non-transport AMA. Can you show the light working it?
1: Okay.

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1: Sorry, which unit code to the general trauma?
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1: Which unit?

0: availability. We are 101 in the dog patch. Physical 37897. Again, that is 37897. Where would you like us?
1: 120, Metro receive.
2: Steve Namo, 118, code 2 to Parnassus.
1: 118, code 2 to Parnassus. If you can start me through an ocean feeling for now, please.
0: Hey, model 120, copies ocean feeling. Have a good shift.
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0: 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Currently at, I'm not getting another.
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Medic 580, stand down. Medic 580, stand down. Copy, you're closest.

0: 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Five six three, location 700 Jones, cross the post in Cosmo for the Cootsie Stick of Noel reading A1.
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1: King 205.
0: Good morning, King 205. Coming available BLS, pushing to Viz, looking to go downtown.
1: King 205, must receive. Welcome, Franklin.
0: On the way. Thank you. Have a good shift.

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1: 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Medical APD on scene with a solo vehicle accident, injury to the knee. A1. 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
2: 505 copy, thank you, full bus.
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0: B16, King 23 cleared on that, so that's going to bring us to the chef. Have a great rest of your night. We'll see you tomorrow.
1: King 203, good night. Three C, stand by at 5 minutes.
0: This is Helen. You got a
1: kiss.
0: Careful downtown.
1: Loving Clay.
0: Copy that, Loving Clay. Thank you. Go 9504, you says right here with 203 Network.
1: 504, copy, thank you.
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4: B16, King 114, clear off last, coming off the board for end of shift. Have a good night.
1: King 114, good night.
5: I-73, canceled off last, say war.
1: I-73, mesh received. Moscow, France.
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0: John Steam, could we please get a patient description?
1: Yes, received. Canso 3070 Jackson, Canso 3070 Jackson, holding one.

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1: 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Avenue across the lake in California for the residential gas odor. 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
2: Saying, it's a black male wearing dark clothing. It's on Presidio east side of the park.
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And 88 Hardy Place, Casa of Kearney in the dead end. 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
2: Control 231 on ceiling 26 2nd Avenue. No, 4-story 10-5. Hold the residential, nothing shown on investigation.
1: Any 31, mess received.
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0: 지금.
1: 4 Fencing, Casa Clement and Gary, this is for the possible gunshot wound on control A2.
2: Let's add an RSQ to that as well, please.
0: Engine 14, much received. On next to this building here, we are unable to reset the system. Systems remain in the supervisory. You can still on the ORI.

special call RC2. 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It's for the code 3 gunshot wound. 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

0: Control 2, Battalion 7, stage, on sitting jury.
1: Battalion 7. Battalion 7, I've received.
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0: Department 7, the sergeant says medics and fire can cancel, most likely squatting.
1: 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That's 7, tax 7, the service.
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0: 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Can Charlie 2 stage for PD?
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1: logging on BOS physical 14620, looking near UCSF Parnassus. What did I guess?

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1: 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Five five four, Logan Clay.
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2: 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Oh, anyone.

0: 547, are we clear to go home?
1: 547, have a good night.
0: Thank you. Have a good night as well.
1: Thank you.
2: V16, 550, same traffic.
1: Have a good night, 550.
2: You too. See you in the morning.
0: Thank you.
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1: 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We'll see you again tomorrow. Have a good night.
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2: 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The patient's outside.
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0: Yeah, show us clear off the PDT downtown. We'd like to grab that 1100 golf call from another 523.
2: President, then CMR 118, location 880 14th Street, crossing Walter and Marine. 3 fall under 2. 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

paramedic 512. 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This is the assist units on scene. 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
1: Message received.

0: you. The location is 516 Ellis Street. Process Cohen. Hi, this is the assist units on scene. Respond on A2.
1: That's Street Crisis 3. Can we take that last call for Street Crisis 2?
2: Sure.
1: Copy and route, thank you.

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DNLR 1543, location 625, Leatherworth, Crescent Durian Post, units doing to 3, truck 3, battalion 1, respond on 82, attack 11.

0: Control 3, Battalion 6.
1: Battalion 6, go ahead.
0: 3631 19th Street. Confirmed no positive readings on our CGI. 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
1: Unit dispatch, rescue 2 AMR 120, location 341619 19 Street, request admission in San Carlos, 203 unconscious, 73.
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0: Okay.

0: 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Trek 1, confirm response.
1: E-Medic 559, clear of Van Ness, 41 15.
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0: 587 RC3, location is the Mission Hotel, 520 South NS, unit 219, cross 16th and 17th. For the arrest, looks like you're also going to stage, respond 83.
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Code 2, follow me too. Christine 577, AOR 11, Worth and Ellis. Proceed to Chavez and proceed to code 2, eye injury on A3.

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0: Yeah, this is Frisco.

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He was doing engine 11, truck 11, 96, respond on 83, taxi scheme.

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1: Sorry, I accidentally cleared us off that last run, but it's going to be a walkaway cancel medic 507.
0: And it's just

0: 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Also, we're looking for more information on Philip.
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0: status?
1: Battle 5, we just got patient off the grain. Just see a few more for decon and paperwork, please.
0: After 5, Mr. Steve.

Yeah, this is engine 33, medic 556, RC4, location 226 to long, across the Orizaba, Flower North for the arrest on E3.

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Unit student 40, truck 19, battalion 8, respond to 82 attack.

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1: 587, copy. Thank you, 512. Five 87 canceled off last AOR. Where would you like us for the remainder?
0: 587, that's over, Sam, please.
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Show engine 17 AOR.

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1: I think 513, message receive. 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

0: 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Let's show up on 3 side investigation. We're following Jack.
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1: Top of the hill, copy. 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
0: Phoenix 576, copy. Can I have you go down to Silver Sand, please?
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2: Thank you. 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
1: 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Good night.
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1: Oh, my God. 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
1: 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The apartment here ends at 317. 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
0: Sorry, AMR 102, I can't do a callback. It's coming from a disconnected line.
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0: priors to that address. There have been other lift assists or falls coming from that apartment number or the fire department entry.
1: Copy that. If you can keep us on it, we have security helping us.
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0: We've made patient contact. 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

0: 83 to 44.
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0: Yeah, do you have a phone number to this building? We're trying to access the manager or maintenance guy on scene.

0: patch. DLS, physical unit 14688. 14688. Where'd you like us?
1: Good morning, AMR213. Open Franklin, please.
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1: Yeah, but
0: try to call me back to reporting party, no answer, and then I looked through some alarm calls, but they never leave a number for the building, so I got nothing else to go on.
1: Copy. We're going to disconnect the wires and put a sign up saying it's unusable. Remain in sky later.
0: Okay, we'll see if anybody else calls me.

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1: 556, good morning, top of the hill.
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1: 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Five eight nine, repost 18th aisle.
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0: Copy that. Good morning. Thank you.
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1: 562.
0: Good morning, B6T, Medic 562 is logging on. We're 1149. Where would you like us today?
1: 562, good morning.

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1: 6-2 copy. 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You have a great day.
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Code 2, expected death on control 3.

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0: 113. Good morning, King 113's signal. 1-1 version of this.
1: King 113, good morning. Vulcan Post, please.
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1: 6.
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1: 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This RP lives across the street, doesn't have any contact information for the residents, and there are no priors from the station.
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1: 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Christian Salem, please.
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1: All right.
0: Good morning. We're looking on 1-1 average today.
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1: Hi.
0: Good morning, logging on VLS at Bush and Viz. Where can we help you?
1: King 203, good morning. Please.
0: Copy that, Mark. Yeah, sure.

0: Hey, dispatch, medic, King Medic 114, location is across from Civic Center of Arts. The elevator is across from the federal building at 1150 Market across the UN Plaza on 8th. 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It's for Bar PD for a self-admit 5150.
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1: Good day, Sky Medic 113, location 434 Mena, unit 1207, cross of Marion 6, code 2 fall, head injury control 1.
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1: 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The call taker sent up a PD run due to lots of yelling in the background.
2: 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We're currently speaking with the patient right now. Everything's okay.
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1: 513, I have you transporting to Parnassus Code 2, is that correct?
0: That is correct, thank you.
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1: 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What would you like us?

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3: 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This is Vic 575, logging on 101 out of 49. Where would you like us?
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0: 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So we have engine one, can you advise?
1: A1 engine one traffic for engine one.
0: Two is asking if there's any additional information. Are you with the patient?
1: Affirmative, we're with the patient at the staircase on the Muni side, 4th and Market.

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But it is resting Medicuentian location 180 Pine, Unit 505, President Office, Octavia, for the code 2. 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

0: 604, location, the Stockton Tunnel at 650 Stockton, Casa Planning, California. 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

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This building is the podium section. She confirmed 690 Long Bridge, Unit 515.

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0: 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And this is code 26, respond control A2.
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0: 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Five six is clear. 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
1: You put Chuck 3 out of service, 16. Over here.
0: Chuck 3, copy. Over here.

0: 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Location is 3rd Street across from Stevenson for a code 3 MVA Control 1.
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to visit slash game at 113 location Glen Park Park at 2901 Diamond across the Bosworth and San Jose for a code to assault on control 3. Scene is safe. 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

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Looks like the Vespa rider is leaving the area. Anyone? 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
2: Five

0: Yeah, we circled the area of Dwight University. There's nothing in front of you. What is your 44? AOR and UTL.
1: It's just 44. I'm still on landline with the RP. Are you saying Dwight and Howard or Dwight and University is the correct location? 693 University, he's advising. 693 University.

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1: 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We'll be there in a few minutes.
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0: 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So the sticker detection cancel is also going.
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0: 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Where would you like us?

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0: 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Location is the Bayview Safe Navigation Center Shelter, 1925 Evans, across Shelby and Tolan. This was for the stabbing, but now they're clarifying this is not a stabbing, and it's just a cut to the hand. Battalion 10, if you want to advise on backing off some of the units. It's going to be on Control 3, Texan.
1: Hey, this is Engine 22. Why don't we special call PD for the injury accident at Judah and 10th?
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1: Yeah, Ephraim, we actually do have PD en route. Do you have any further details for them?
2: No, we're assessing patients now. 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
1: Okay, copy.
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0: 16, MR206 is coming on the board as a BLS unit with unit number A09785 at 3rd in Mariposa. Where would you like us?
1: MR206, copy 3rd and Crescent Oakenfrank.
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0: not going home yet, right? You're just at Silver Sand?
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0: Okay, copy. Units, I need you to monitor the air, please. You're stepping on each other. I can only do one thing at a time. 568, go ahead. Off the board for a private dispatch. 114, copy.

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0: 1603-15. You can put us on speaker, that one.
1: Copy. I'll cancel the other medic. Thank you.
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1: Thank you.
3: Yes. 546, copy.

0: 16586. We're canceled off last. We're still on the mission.
1: 586, copy, 19. It's the fourth list, thank you.
0: 86, copy on this.
1: Repost to Vulcan Post, please. 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

0: R207, good afternoon. We're coming on the board. Our physical is A29629. We are BLS equipped. We're coming off a dog patch. Where would you like us?
1: R207, copy. Mark it in Cashville.

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Yeah, for good one on there. B16, Medic 508, clear to Venice. 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

0: 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This is for code 3, unconscious, respond on control 1.
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0: PD is en route.
4: 4387.
0: Is this sounding good?
4: 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The hydrant is sheared off. We should be able to shut it down. Can you just ask PD, traffic control? There's also a street light that's been knocked over at the intersection.
0: Okay. PD is en route for you. 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

0: This individual is walking down the Embarcadero with his son. We're going back towards Station 35. If you want, can you get on scene and tell him how to go to Station 35?
1: Copy that. What's your description of what you look like?
0: Son, I believe he's a Caucasian male in a black hoodie with his 11-year-old son. They're very concerned that he is not well, so we're going to see if we can't catch up to him.

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1: Message received. 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
0: 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It's been extinguished. 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
1: Copy. 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
1: Okay, copy. 12 inches in diameter.

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1: 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For now. Down, you're canceled by the rescue. A3547, squirt 5 to handle, and we're delayed with PDT.
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5: 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Can you notify DPW for a cleanup on the north west corner? 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

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This is on a Muni coach. Coach 8713, line 27, inbound stationary, respond on control 3.

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King Medic 114, you can stand down. 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

0: Amen. They contacted the maintenance man. The maintenance man will be here by 4 p.m. And there is a staff on duty that's going to open each individual's door to stairwell.
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0: Go to this match. 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I do go to repeating. 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
0: Unit is medic 559, location 33 Mars, cause of Howard on Folsom. 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

copy. In 38 units responding. It says it's on the top floor of the terrace. I'm not sure if that's the top floor of the building or the top floor of the foundation. Copy.

0: Nissan Digion 5 Trunk 5 Italian 2 versus 4 2 Medic 5 23 in RC 1. Location California in Fillmore for a threatening to jump. Respond on control 2 TAC 12. 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
2: Is on alert. Kaiser is closed. Kaiser South City is closed to SF. General is on alert. 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
2: 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This is for the unknown problem at the bus stop. 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

0: 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This is for the Falco 2 at the Palmetto Superfoods, Responder Control A2, repeating code 2 Fall, location 291 3rd Avenue between Cornwall and Clement at Palmetto Superfoods, Responder Control A2.
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1: 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And sorry, your event is on Control 1. I'm out of my zone. Apologies.
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0: 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We're going to cancel, hold no one.

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1: Dinner alarm at 5246 location. 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
1: 587, just confirming this is related to the call, full 716.
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1: Kaiser S.
0: Kaiser S. You come in very busy towards.

0: This Cartagin 16 Marijuana 1 location 1800 Market Cross of Obsidian 40 for the unconscious response control A2.
1: Yeah.
2: I think 5 South NS. Smoke detector set off by cigarette smoke. Just took a reset for Battalion 2 Tac 12 in service. All the units in on the
1: passenger seat.

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1: What you have?
0: Hey, Sierra, Mark Cheese there too. On the scene time was 15:39. I know there was a lot of traffic, so we just wanted to update you, but we're on our way to Davie Town.
1: MR2, there's your coming.

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0: 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Repeating AMR 204, location 1800 McAllister between Baker and Lyon at the Baker Market in Delhi for the code 26 vomiting, respond to control 82.
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2: Copy. One, nothing further. 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There's no phone number.

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0: with KR, and are we clear for Cruise Up?
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0: Okay, thank you.
2: B16568, are we clear to go?
1: Yeah, good night.
2: Thank you, good night.
1: Have a good holiday, guys.
3: B16802, same traffic, clear to go.
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your location, Ron, just for less on 16th Street. That's 2300 16th Street, across the Potrero and Bryant. The not dangerous, minor trauma on A2. Respond on A3.

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0: RPDRP saying that this is room 405.
4: Yeah, we'll go check it out again.
0: Everything is. Be correct, this RP is not on the scene with this patient. Correct. The call to you got the room wrong. You're going to have to put this on the call again, please, and then you can not send the engine.

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1: 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Thank you.
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0: Control Battalion 1, units are on scene on Taylor Street. Can you have the reporting party find us in the lobby? We're just trying to investigate.
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0: 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He's no longer on site. 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
1: Street Crisis 3, go ahead. Crisis 3, can you put us on Omni at 1061 Howard? There's a person on the ground, unknown status, and additional resources at this time.
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0: 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Thank you.
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0: Copy that. Have a good day.
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0: 15 for AMA.
1: 514, got me.
2: Four, can you show us on code 2 to UC Stanyan, please? We were supposed to be waiting for a wheelchair, but we were going to transport patient.
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0: one you can... you can stay there.
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3: 345 Masonic with the system malfunction on the second floor. Mm-hmm. It's been investigated. The floor is clear. Alarm reset. Units on their own. Bat 7, TAC 15 is hers.
0: I'll say much to you.
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1: 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They're also advised, this is just before the 4th Street Bridge as you're driving by. He was driving southbound on 4th.

0: 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Physical number is 22575. We are currently at Chase Center. Where would you like us?
1: I apologize, Flash Unit. 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Repeat your ID for me, please.
0: We are AMR 116, physical number 22575.
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2: Medic 555, can we get a hospital diversion status, please?
3: 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Kaiser South is closed to us. Everybody else open. So Davies and general on alert. Kaiser South closed.
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0: Covey.
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